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7: The Metro News AccuWeather forecast for the 4th of July weekend. Partly cloudy, humid, a chance of thunderstorms tonight down to 69. Tomorrow for the 4th, clouds and sunshine. Could see an afternoon thunderstorm in there with the highs in the upper 80s. And more of the exact same thing on Sunday with clouds and sun and a chance of a thunderstorm with the highs in the upper 80s.

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5: The Metro News AccuWeather forecast for the 4th of July weekend. Partly cloudy, humid, a chance of thunderstorms tonight, down to 69. Tomorrow for the 4th, clouds and sunshine. Could see an afternoon thunderstorm in there with the highs in the upper 80s. And more of the exact same thing on Sunday with clouds and sun and a chance of a thunderstorm with the highs in the upper 80s.

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5: Big Dog Weather. Metro News AccuWeather forecast for the 4th of July weekend. Partly cloudy, humid, a chance of thunderstorms tonight down to 69. Tomorrow for the 4th, clouds and sunshine. Could see an afternoon thunderstorm in there with the highs in the upper 80s. And more of the exact same thing on Sunday with clouds and sun and a chance of a thunderstorm with the highs in the upper 80s.

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2: The Metro News AccuWeather forecast for the 4th of July weekend. Partly cloudy, humid, a chance of thunderstorms tonight down to 69. Tomorrow for the 4th, clouds and sunshine. Could see an afternoon thunderstorm in there with the highs in the upper 80s. And more of the exact same thing on Sunday with clouds and sun and a chance of a thunderstorm with the highs in the upper 80s.

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2: The Metro News AccuWeather forecast for the 4th of July weekend. Partly cloudy, humid, a chance of thunderstorms tonight, down to 69. Tomorrow for the 4th, clouds and sunshine. Could see an afternoon thunderstorm in there with the highs in the upper 80s. And more of the exact same thing on Sunday with clouds and sun and a chance of a thunderstorm with the highs in the upper 80s.

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2: Metro News AccuWeather forecast for the 4th of July weekend. Partly cloudy, humid, a chance of thunderstorms tonight down to 69. Tomorrow for the 4th, clouds and sunshine. Could see an afternoon thunderstorm in there with the highs in the upper 80s. And more of the exact same thing on Sunday with clouds and sun and a chance of a thunderstorm with the highs in the upper 80s.

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8: The Metro News AccuWeather forecast for the 4th of July weekend. Partly cloudy, humid, a chance of thunderstorms tonight, down to 69. Tomorrow for the 4th, clouds and sunshine. Could see an afternoon thunderstorm in there with the highs in the upper 80s. And more of the exact same thing on Sunday with clouds and sun and a chance of a thunderstorm with the highs in the upper 80s.

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4: Metro News AccuWeather forecast for the 4th of July weekend. Partly cloudy, humid, a chance of thunderstorms tonight down to 69. Tomorrow for the 4th, clouds and sunshine. Could see an afternoon thunderstorm in there with the highs in the upper 80s. And more of the exact same thing on Sunday with clouds and sun and a chance of a thunderstorm with the highs in the upper 80s.

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0: time for the week's top 30. I'm Chris Young, and you know me from these songs.
1: I'm coming over at the end of the bar. When I go back home, I've got some famous friends. Yeah, I do.
0: I have a new album that features this song.
1: Damn right I came here to stay. I didn't come here to leave.
0: We'll play that song and talk about my new Nashville bar as I count down the hits with Lon Helton of Country Air Check. Right now, here's Lon with the week's hottest song.
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0: My co-hosts Chris Young and Kane Brown, their number one from 2020, that's Famous Friends. 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

0: downtown and then talked with him before he just, you know, sort of started his meteoric rise and went out. And when he did his first arena thing at Bridgestone, he invited a whole bunch of guests and he invited me out there. We actually did Famous Friends. I'm like, you don't want to do one of yours? He goes, no, man, I think it'd be cool to do that song. And I was like, all right. But yeah, he's just had an incredible, incredible run of success. And
1: do you remember when you were first aware of him in town?
0: I knew of him back when he was doing a lot of rap stuff.
1: Mm-hmm.
0: I knew who he was.
1: Right, right.
0: And then somebody was like, oh yeah, he's making a country record. I was like, I gotta hear this. I'm like, dang.
1: Right, right.
0: It's really good. And obviously saying that now is funny because that was years ago that he decided to do all this stuff. And a lot has happened since then. But pretty cool. Pretty cool to see that for somebody.

0: Alexandra Kay, once again at number 28, Straight for the Heart. Chris Young is my Countdown co-host this week, and I think everybody knows your story, that you are from Nashville, born and raised here, and of course, so is Jelly Roll, although I guess the two of you guys grew up very differently.
1: That was an understatement.
2: One was in bars, and one was behind bars.
1: I'd run into him around.

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0: Lainey Wilson and John Mayer up 3 to number 26, Phone Keys Wallet. My co-host this week is Chris Young. Of course, this is 4th of July weekend, the 250th birthday of the USA, and you're actually playing a show in an Army base in Hawaii. It's Schofield Barracks. Did you know that that's where George Strait was stationed in 1971?
1: I actually did not.

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1: My co-host Chris Young and his number one with Mitchell Tenpenny about 5 years ago at the end of a bar. And speaking of bars, we're going to talk more about Chris's new Famous Friends bar in just a little bit. Right now, though, at 19, here's Zach John King, Get to Drinkin'.

0: Zach John King up a couple to number 19, Get to Drinkin'. I'm Lon Helton, and coming up, a new artist who has gotten the attention of my co-host, Chris Young.
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0: Zach Top of A Couple, number 18, South of Sanity. We're counting them down here with my co-host Chris Young, and before we leave him, you wanted to talk about Zach?
1: Yeah, Zach Top, he's just one of those artists. Obviously, I'm a huge fan of his sound. You know, a lot of that's him. We played, I think, one acoustic show together, and it was really funny because he is an insane guitar player. And he was going first. And I was like, oh, this is really cool, because I haven't actually gotten to see him live anywhere. And he starts, and his guitar is massively out of tune. And I'm like, you can see him trying to actively tune it and just talk over it. And just I think Lokesh was on that show, too. But no, he's just such an

0: Riley Green's recent number one, number 16 this week, Change My Mind. I'm Lon Helton, and coming up, we're going to find out what's on the menu at the new bar that belongs to my co-host, Chris Young.
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0: Hardy, along with Eric Church, Morgan Wallen, and Tim McGraw, they're up one at number 15 with MacArthur. Chris Young is my co-host this week. We've been talking about your new bar and restaurant called Famous Friends here in Nashville, but I want to get to the important stuff here. I want to talk about the menu. First of all, did you have much of a hand in the menu, and what are some of the names of the dishes?
1: We did the dishes.
0: Well, I didn't know what else to call it. unless you have a different name for every burger, I don't know.
1: No, we didn't do a different name for every burger, but it is, I feel bad even calling it this because I love everything that's on the menu, but it's upscale bar food. There's a couple things people won't expect. There's fried olives on there. You don't like salt, obviously. This is not going to be your speed. Maybe you want one of the chicken salads or a mini corn dog. I don't know.
0: Do I look like a salad guy to you?
1: Well, I can tell you what you're probably going to love. They're like, we want to do this hot dog that's a half-pound hot dog. And it's got Philly cheesesteak toppings on it.
0: Oh, wow. I was

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0: him being like,
1: yeah,
0: sorry, I got 21 stitches in my ear and a concussion. I probably shouldn't play a show. That's probably a good idea.
2: Yeah. Yeah, I would think so. Now, we are talking about Kane Brown. He's next to number 9 with Woman.

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0: Corey Kent and Coe Wetzel up one to number 7. That's Rocky Mountain Low. We're counting down the hits with my co-host Chris Young. We mentioned earlier that you just released a deluxe version of your album, I Didn't Come Here to Leave. You had a few people come over to a little private place, and you played the album for everybody and kind of talked through some of the songs, and I was honored to be there. Thank you. And you told the story about I Didn't Come Here to Leave.
1: Yeah. So I Didn't Come Here to Leave legitimately got started because the night before I was waiting for traffic to die down, and I ran into Dallas Davidson, who's one of the co-writers on this. So I'm sitting there, I'm talking with Dallas, I'm hanging out, and I was like, all right, it's 6 o'clock, I'm gonna grab an Uber home. I gotta let my dog out. He's a 115-pound German Shepherd, but he doesn't have opposable thumbs. He can do pretty much everything else, but I was like, I need to go feed him. I was like, you need to ride anywhere? Do you want me to drop you off somewhere else? You gonna hang here? He goes, oh, man, I didn't come here to leave. I was like, Dallas, dude. I was like, put that down on your phone. He goes, what? And I repeated it to him. He goes, oh, that's good. It was one of those where we wrote it in like 45 minutes.
0: Wow.
1: And it's a feel-good song. Like, that's all it is. It's just a good time in song form.
0: Well, here it is, my co-host Chris Young. I Didn't Come Here to Leave.

That's the latest from my co-host Chris Young. I didn't come here to leave. We're going to talk some more about his new deluxe album in just a little bit. Right now, though, at number 6, here's Megan Maroney and Beautiful Things.

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0: jobs in Fort Worth.
1: Yeah. I've been doing that for a couple years now, and it's just a lot of fun for us. You know, it's sort of one of those places that I love the history of that building. And, you know, getting to play there two nights in a row and have a whole bunch of people there. And it's just a different vibe. Like, Billy Bob's is a totally different vibe than anywhere else in the country. And, you know, it's down in Fort Worth. I normally end up having some of the Cowboys players roll through.
2: Yeah, right.
1: And it's just a lot of fun.
0: Of course, those shows are coming up in September. And if folks want to see all the dates that you're playing, they can go to chrisyoungcountry.com. As we get on to the number one song in the USA for the second week, it's Ella Langley and Be Her.

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to Big Dog 99.5 WJLS. Felicity and Lynn hanging out. Happy 4th of July. That was some Tim McGraw for you with Indian Outlaw. I hope you have a wonderful 4th of July celebrating 250 years of America, 250 years of freedom with this holiday weekend. Have some cookouts, eat some good food, celebrate with some fireworks. Stay safe, and in this heat, make sure you are staying hydrated. And I've got the tunes to get you through your holiday. A new one from Taylor Swift's coming up here on The Big Dog.

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10: 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Metro News AccuWeather. Clouds and sunshine today. Could see some heavy afternoon thunderstorms with a high of about 87. Tonight, heavy thunderstorms, but mostly clear and humid with a low in the high 60s. Then on Sunday, we're looking at periods of sunshine with a few thunderstorms, a high of about 88.

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Now it's Corey Kent and Co-Wetzel. Here's Rocky Mountain Low. 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
1: Metro News AccuWeather. Clouds and sunshine today. Could see some heavy afternoon thunderstorms with a high of about 87. Tonight, heavy thunderstorms, but mostly clear and humid with a low in the high 60s. Then on Sunday, we're looking at periods of sunshine with a few thunderstorms, a high of about 88.

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0: The Big Dog 99.5 WJLS, Felicity and Lynn with you. Happy 4th of July. We're celebrating 250 years of freedom with Red, White, and Win, the texting contest here on The Big Dog. 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And once you hear that, text that keyword into 1-800-995-9557. Before 5 p.m., during the 5 o'clock traffic jam, we're going to be choosing a daily winner who's going to get a Pasquale's gift card. And then you are in the running for the grand prize drawing. That includes a Pro Steel gun safe, a rugged fat bottom cooler, a brand new Saranac 146 canoe, and 5 cases of soda. So listen for that keyword and text it in starting on Monday morning. It's Red, White, and Win with the Big Dog.
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3: 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Metro News AccuWeather. Clouds and sunshine today. Could see some heavy afternoon thunderstorms with a high of about 87. Tonight, heavy thunderstorms, but mostly clear and humid with a low in the high 60s. Then on Sunday, we're looking at periods of sunshine with a few thunderstorms, a high of about 88.

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0: The Big Dog 99.5 WJLS, Felicity and Lynn with some George Strait on the 4th of July. Hope you are having a fantastic holiday weekend, are celebrating, cooking out, maybe doing some hamburgers and hot dogs. I love a good 4th of July dessert. If you put fruit on top of something and make it look like a flag, I'm probably gonna eat it. My mom always makes a dessert with like pound cake and whipped cream and a bunch of fruit. So good. And one of those cold desserts, because man, it is a hot one out there. And with it being so hot, make sure you stay hydrated, however you choose.
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8: Metro News AccuWeather. Clouds and sunshine today. Could see some heavy afternoon thunderstorms with a high of about 87. Tonight, heavy thunderstorms, but mostly clear and humid with a low in the high 60s. Then on Sunday, we're looking at periods of sunshine with a few thunderstorms, a high of about 88.

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Felicity and Lynn hanging out with you on your 4th of July. Happy Saturday, happy 4th of July, and happy Big Dog Days of Summer. They continue once again on Monday. We are giving away family 4-packs of tickets to Soaky Mountain Water Park in Sevierville, Tennessee. 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We've got theme parks, water parks, live shows, and so much more. 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

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It's Ride, Ride, Ride on the Big Dog.

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3: Metro News AccuWeather. Clouds and sunshine today. Could see some heavy afternoon thunderstorms with a high of about 87. Tonight, heavy thunderstorms, but mostly clear and humid with a low in the high 60s. Then on Sunday, we're looking at periods of sunshine with a few thunderstorms, a high of about 88.

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0: 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Happy 4th of July. We're celebrating America's 250 years of freedom with Red, White, and Win. 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
3: The friends of

thunderstorms with a high of about 87. Tonight, heavy thunderstorms, but mostly clear and humid with a low in the high 60s. Then on Sunday, we're looking at periods of sunshine with a few thunderstorms, a high of about 88.

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Felicity and Lynn hanging out on your 4th of July. Hope you're having a fantastic 4th. The Big Dog Days of Summer continue on Monday, and we've got family 4-packs of tickets to Soquel Mountain Water Park in Sevierville, Tennessee. So listen for the touchtones, be caller number 9, and be soaking up some summer fun at Soquel Mountain Water Park in Sevierville, Tennessee. We've got the theme parks, water parks, live shows, and so much more. And you can win all summer long with the Big Dog Days of Summer. They're being powered by Farmer Klein and Campbell, PLLC, and the Big Dog 99.5 WJLS.

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thunderstorms with a high of about 87. Tonight, heavy thunderstorms, but mostly clear and humid with a low in the high 60s. Then on Sunday, we're looking at periods of sunshine with a few thunderstorms, a high of about 88.

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Here's Don't Tell on Me. 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

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We're celebrating America's 250 years of freedom with red, white, and win. It's our texting contest right here on the Big Dog. 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
2: 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Metro News AccuWeather. Clouds and sunshine today. Could see some heavy afternoon thunderstorms with a high of about 87. Tonight, heavy thunderstorms, but mostly clear and humid with a low in the high 60s. Then on Sunday, we're looking at periods of sunshine with a few thunderstorms, a high of about 88.

0: All-American all weekend. 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Happy 4th of July.
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1: 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It's Felicity and Lynn. Happy 4th of July. Hope you are having a wonderful 4th. Staying cool out there and ready to cook out and eat some delicious food. Celebrating the 4th of July the American way with fireworks and explosives. But be safe, okay? Be safe with the fireworks. And keep the animals in mind because, man, they scare my poor little dog today.
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Metro News AccuWeather. Clouds and sunshine today. Could see some heavy afternoon thunderstorms with a high of about 87. Tonight, heavy thunderstorms, but mostly clear and humid with a low in the high 60s. Then on Sunday, we're looking at periods of sunshine with a few thunderstorms, a high of about 88.

0: 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Just wasn't meant to be, but somewhere down deep I still believe that we were.
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0: 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Zach Topp, South of Sanity, Jeffrey Joe with you. Hope you're having a great 4th of July weekend. Thanks for taking the Big Dog along. The Big Dog Days of Summer back on 99.5 WJLA. And coming up this week, you can win a family four-pack of passes to Soquel Mountain Water Park in Tennessee. 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
2: Metro News AccuWeather, partly cloudy tonight with an isolated shower or thunderstorm, overnight low 68. Sunday, mostly sunny in the morning, then scattered afternoon showers and thunderstorms. Storms could contain strong gusty winds. Daytime high tomorrow, 87. Monday, scattered showers and thunderstorms in the morning, more widespread in the afternoon. Daytime high, 82. That's your Metro News AccuWeather on the Big Dog. 90.

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The Big Dog, 99.5 WJLS, number one for country, number one, period. Jeffrey Joe with you on the 4th of July weekend. Happy 250, America. 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

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It's Ella Langley, Morgan Wallen there for you, and Jeffrey Joe on the 4th of July weekend. Thank you much for listening as we celebrate America's 250 years of freedom with Red, White, and Win texting. 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And we got 250 years of freedom that we are celebrating, and we got more winning with the Big Dog Days of Summer coming up this week with Red, White, and Win. 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
4: Metro News AccuWeather, partly cloudy tonight with an isolated shower or thunderstorm, overnight low 68. Sunday, mostly sunny in the morning, then scattered afternoon showers and thunderstorms. Storms could contain strong gusty winds. Daytime high tomorrow, 87. Monday, scattered showers and thunderstorms in the morning, more widespread in the afternoon. Daytime high, 82. That's your Metro News AccuWeather on the Big Dog.

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Number one for country, number one, period. This is Jeffrey Joe, Back to Back Country. Happy Independence Day. Here's Bailey Zimmerman and that Chevy Silverado for Shady. Why?

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0: 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That's Luke Bryan. She's certified county line country, and she knows it. Jeffrey Joe with you. 4th of July weekend. Thank you much for listening and having the Big Dog locked in here on this Saturday afternoon. Hey, congratulations going out to Sherry Tyree from the West Virginia Department of Human Services, Neville Street, Beckley. Her and her co-workers won the Big Dog Chick-fil-A office party this past week. And all you have to do is get in it to win it for next week. Now, they won 25 box meals for their office, including those delicious Chick-fil-A sandwiches, chocolate chunk cookies, and waffle potato chips from the Harper Road Chick-fil-A. 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We will reveal another Big Dog Chick-fil-A office party winner next week from the Beckley Galleria Chick-fil-A location. 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

Metro News AccuWeather, partly cloudy tonight with an isolated shower or thunderstorm, overnight low 68. Sunday, mostly sunny in the morning, then scattered afternoon showers and thunderstorms. Storms could contain strong gusty winds. Daytime high tomorrow, 87. Monday, scattered showers and thunderstorms in the morning, more widespread in the afternoon. Daytime high, 82. That's your Metro News AccuWeather on the Big Dog.

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0: 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That's Jason Aldean on the weekend with Jeff and Joe here on the 4th of July holiday weekend. Be careful traveling, negotiating with the holiday traffic out and about. And we got more chances to win with the Big Dog Days of Summer. Soakie Mountain Water Park, four packs of passes up for grabs beginning Monday. 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

Big Dog, 99.5 WJLS Meadow Bridge. Checking in for Justin Moore with Jeffrey Joe with Back to Back Country on the 4th of July. And George Burge and Luke Bryan. It's on the Big Dog.

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13: Metro News AccuWeather, partly cloudy tonight with an isolated shower or thunderstorm, overnight low 68. Sunday, mostly sunny in the morning, then scattered afternoon showers and thunderstorms. Storms could contain strong gusty winds. Daytime high tomorrow, 87. Monday, scattered showers and thunderstorms in the morning, more widespread in the afternoon. Daytime high, 82. That's your Metro News AccuWeather on the Big Dog. 99.

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Number one for country, number one, period. Jeffrey Joe with you. Happy birthday, America. It's John Morgan. The song is called Kid Myself. It's on the Big Dog.

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0: 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Jeffrey Joe, hope you're having a great Independence Day, 4th of July weekend. 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
3: Metro News AccuWeather, partly cloudy tonight with an isolated shower or thunderstorm, overnight low 68. Sunday, mostly sunny in the morning, then scattered afternoon showers and thunderstorms. Storms could contain strong gusty winds. Daytime high tomorrow, 87. Monday, scattered showers and thunderstorms in the morning, more widespread in the afternoon. Daytime high, 82. At your Metro News AccuWeather on the Big Dog.

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The West Virginia Broadcasting Association Country Station of the Year for the entire state of West Virginia. It's Jeffrey Joe. Here's Kenny Chesney. Carry on the Big Dog.

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3: Metro News AccuWeather, partly cloudy tonight with an isolated shower or thunderstorm, overnight low 68. Sunday, mostly sunny in the morning, then scattered afternoon showers and thunderstorms. Storms could contain strong gusty winds. Daytime high tomorrow, 87. Monday, scattered showers and thunderstorms in the morning, more widespread in the afternoon. Daytime high, 82. That's your Metro News AccuWeather on the Big Dog.

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the big dog, 99.5 WJLS, back-to-back country with Jeffrey Joe. Here's the blushing bride, Taylor Swift. I knew it. I knew you on the big dog.

0: 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Country music newbie Zach John King. Song called Get to Drinking. Jeffrey Joe with you on the 4th of July. Thank you much for listening. Some more hot country coming up for you. George Burge on from MacArthur next. His song called It Won't Be Long. It's a former number one. We'll get that rolling next. Dustin Lynch, Morgan Wallen, lots more coming up on 99.5 WJLN's The Big Dog in Country and at WJLN's.com.
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2: Metro News AccuWeather, partly cloudy tonight with an isolated shower or thunderstorm, overnight low 68. Sunday, mostly sunny in the morning, then scattered afternoon showers and thunderstorms. Storms could contain strong gusty winds. Daytime high tomorrow, 87. Monday, scattered showers and thunderstorms in the morning, more widespread in the afternoon. Daytime high, 82. It's your Metro News AccuWeather on the Big Dog.

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There's Morgan Wallen, and coming up this week, we got chances for you to win Soquel Mountain Water Park passes for the family. It's a family four-pack of passes up for grabs, the winning beginning Monday. Just listen for the big dog touch tones. 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
2: Metro News AccuWeather, partly cloudy tonight with an isolated shower or thunderstorm, overnight low 68. Sunday, mostly sunny in the morning, then scattered afternoon showers and thunderstorms. Storms could contain strong gusty winds. Daytime high tomorrow, 87. Monday, scattered showers and thunderstorms in the morning, more widespread in the afternoon. Daytime high, 82. It's your Metro News AccuWeather on the Big Dog.

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It's called Woman. It's on the Big Dog.

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0: 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That is Jordan Davis, bar none. Jeffrey Joe with you. Happy 4th of July weekend. Happy birthday, USA. Happy 250. And more chances to win, red, white, and win. It's a texting contest beginning Monday right here on the Big Dog, 99.5 WJLS. 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
3: Metro News AccuWeather, partly cloudy tonight with an isolated shower or thunderstorm, overnight low 68. Sunday, mostly sunny in the morning, then scattered afternoon showers and thunderstorms. Storms could contain strong gusty winds. Daytime high tomorrow, 87. Monday, scattered showers and thunderstorms in the morning, more widespread in the afternoon. Daytime high, 82. That's your Metro News AccuWeather on the Big Dog.

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0: 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Taking a step back with Restless Heart. And if you like that, you're going to love what's going to be happening at 7 o'clock. 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It's coming up tonight at 7 right here on the Big...
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1: Metro News AccuWeather, partly cloudy tonight with an isolated shower or thunderstorm, overnight low 68. Sunday, mostly sunny in the morning, then scattered afternoon showers and thunderstorms. Storms could contain strong gusty winds. Daytime high tomorrow, 87. Monday, scattered showers and thunderstorms in the morning, more widespread in the afternoon. Daytime high, 82. That's your Metro News AccuWeather on the Big Dog. 92.5.

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0: This is the place for classic country favorites and fun on the phone every single weekend. The original Country Gold. Rowdy Yates glancing at the calendar, and can you believe that 2 weekends from now, we will be making our first appearance for 2026 back to Michigan, where I am really looking forward to a break from the Texas heat to hang out with my friends at WATZ in Alpena. The Michigan Brown Trout Festival is in town, and this is not just a day or two of fun on the water. This fishing tournament lasts about a week and a half, and we've got fun events that Friday night the 17th underneath the Big Top with a great Hank Jr. tribute band called All My Rowdy Friends. Then on Saturday afternoon, we hang with the new generation of the Rowdy Nation, and that's just for folks 20 and under. Probably gonna grab a nap after that, and then we let it all hang out with a very special edition of our show from WATC in their brand new studios. I love this place, and they love me, and I am really looking forward to getting rowdy with you guys in 2 weeks' time.
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